He likes to let it speak for itself. So I'm happy to take one for the team and say these words here and let Mr. Kolodenko allow the music to tell its own story.

0: Here are some upcoming area arts events from the WCLV online arts calendar. Kane Park presents the Addams Family Musical, running from September 10th through the 20th. The Blue Water Chamber Orchestra has officially unveiled the schedule for its highly anticipated 2026-27 concert season. The first performance features Rena Esmail's Testament from Vishwas, Lucas Foss's Renaissance Concerto featuring flutist Anthony Triunfo, and Richard Strauss's Metamorphosen. It's on Saturday, October 3rd at University Circle's Church of the Covenant. 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

0: They liked it, didn't they? That was Gil Shaham with the Orchestra of Castile and Leon. That was Zigeunerweisen, or Gypsy Airs. From 1878, that showpiece is by the showman, Pablo de Sarasate. The traffic is all resolved. The composer's date book is coming up in a moment, after we acknowledge support in part from
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